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from Indonesia. Body bomb blast to bust the speaker. Demonstration, I'm the teacher. Simon says follow the leader. 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